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I am Lindsay. So many opportunities to worship God. 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

88.5 KTIS. I am Lindsay. If you ever have the opportunity to sit down with someone who's older than you, make sure you ask them their best piece of advice or if they have any wisdom. My friend met a guy who was 86 years old. They live in the same apartment building, and they were both sitting outside watching the sunset the other

0: tonight, and his name's Carl. He's 86. And she asked, what is your best piece of advice? And this is what he said. This is so good. He said, get out of God's way. Don't try to scheme or plot or rush. Just move out of the way and let him do what he needs to do. Doesn't that just sum it all up? I have a feeling that Carl, who's 86, has been through some things in life. And the one thing that he's learned as he sits and watches the sunset at 86 is to just let God do his thing.
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1: That story, it just always makes me laugh a little bit because Jesus is in the boat with his disciples. There's this huge storm and Jesus is just taking a nap and the disciples are freaking out. They wake him up and they're like, hello, it's storming. And he just says, peace be still. And the wind and the waves obey him. You can do that in your life too with your storm. 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

The best part about Christianity, about Jesus, about God's love, is that everybody is welcome in. 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There's no one who's excluded. That includes you. He invites you to be part of his family, a part of the kingdom of God. 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

0: Zach Williams and Wait For Me on 98.5 KTIS. Hi, I'm Lindsay. These artists and these songs, they just cheer you up. They lift you up. And it's great to be able to hang out every night and listen to these songs together. But what's even better is to be actually together in person. And so Joyful Nights are back. We're happy to let you know that. These are exclusive backstage concerts with your favorite 98.5 KTIS artists and songs. So we get to get together as friends and as a community and have these cool concerts. And these artists just encourage you and bless you, sing over you and pray over you. It's the best. So be the first to know who's coming. We'll get you on the list. 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
1: Twin Cities. Okay. I'm about to

Some of these songs just give you that energy that you want for your faith, that energy that you need. If you don't have it in you yet, keep listening. 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
1: Of all the books of the Bible, and how long it takes to read each one. So Jonah only takes 8 minutes. You could do that tonight. Ruth only takes 14 minutes. That's a whole Bible story. You could read it in 14 minutes. Philemon, you could literally be in the drive-thru waiting on a snack and you could read Philemon because it only takes 3 minutes. Now, some of the other ones take longer, like Romans takes an hour. Psalms, that's going to take you 4 hours. But I think for me, this was just really, really good to see because it's like, wow, I could really read a lot more than I thought I could.
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0: that is who we celebrate tonight. 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

do. 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Thank God for having access to God. 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

0: 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It's new on 98.5 KTIS. Hi, I'm Lindsay. I like the line in that song, "All Because of You." It's all because of you, Jesus, that we have hope and peace and unconditional love. Jesus came to this actual earth. He was really here and he lived a perfect life, did all these miracles, and then eventually gave his life as a sacrifice for you so that you could have hope, spend forever with him in heaven. And maybe you've been the type of person that you just kind of by personality or maybe your upbringing, like you try to work hard for things. You're a hard worker. You really try to like prove and hustle and grind. But faith, Christianity, it's just not like that. Like really what you're doing is you're saying, I can't do this on my own. It's only Jesus. It's only because of him. And if you want to know more about following him with your life, that free gift of salvation that you don't have to work for, text FOLLOW to 41224. Text FOLLOW to 41224. I'll text you back.
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98.5 KTIS. I am Lindsay. I'm thinking about you and I'm thinking about your day. And I'm just so glad that you're here, because no matter if today was a great day or a really hard day, you can bring it all here. Let God cover it in His love.

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The praise party is not stopping tonight because I have another worship song for you right now. So let's worship. Like, let's worship God for his goodness, thinking of all the good things that happened today. And let's also worship him. Like, if today was really hard or you're in a season that is just so tough, let's worship him because he hasn't left. He's with you. This is 98.5 KTIS.

98.5 KTIS. I am Lindsay. If you ever have the opportunity to sit down with someone who's older than you, make sure you ask them their best piece of advice or if they have any wisdom. My friend met a guy who was 86 years old. They live in the same apartment building, and they were both sitting outside watching the sunset the other night. And his name is Carl. He's 86. And she asked, "What is your best piece of advice?" And this is what he said. This is so good. He said, "Get out of God's way. Don't try to scheme or plot or rush.

0: just move out of the way and let him do what he needs to do. Doesn't that just sum it all up? I have a feeling that Carl, who's 86, has been through some things in life. And the one thing that he's learned as he sits and watches the sunset at 86 is to just let God do his thing.
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There's this Bible verse that says that all of God's promises are yes and amen. 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
1: 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Hi, I'm Lindsay. This is a place of safety and calm and peace. A place where you can get your nervous system regulated and your blood pressure back down where it needs to be, all because of God and His love.

0: Zach Williams and Wait For Me on 98.5 KTIS. Hi, I'm Lindsay. If you're a person who has thought, well, I think it's too late to come back to Jesus, like it's been too long, I just want to remind you, it's not. He has so much patience and so much grace, just like that song says, as he waits for you. And maybe you followed Jesus like before. Maybe you had a relationship with him. You were talking to him, praying, going to church. And maybe something happened like along the way and you've just felt yourself like drifting. I just encourage you to get curious about Jesus again. He loves you. He's not going to shame you when you come back. He's just going to be so excited that you're back. It is not too late. It has not been too long. And when you get curious and when you start thinking about following him, text the word follow to 41224. Text follow to 41224. I'm going to text you back some more Bible verses about his love, how you can come back to him and have that relationship walking with him day in, day out. Text follow to 41224.
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1: 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Okay. I'm about to

98.5 KTIS. Hi, I'm Lindsay. That's the plan tonight. We are going to worship through it. And if you need a friend to help you do that, I'm here. I'm going to play these songs that are going to lead you to worshiping, even when it's hard, even when it's tough. And if you feel like you can't sing or you can't join in, that's okay. Just let these songs play over you.

98.5 KTIS. Hi, Lindsay. God's love for you is so big. It surrounds you on every side. I mean, picture it physically surrounding you. Whatever it looks like to you, but it's on the left, the right, the top, the bottom, the back, the front. There's so much of it.

0: 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Hi, I'm Lindsay. Okay, you're going to love this. You can actually read more of the Bible than you think. And I don't know about you, but whenever I think about sitting down to read the Bible, it seems like there's a lot of time associated with this. And if you're a person who wants to read the Bible, then you're like, well, I just don't know if I have time. Well, you actually do have time. I just saw this list of all the books of the Bible and how long it takes to read each one. So Jonah only takes 8 minutes. You could do that tonight. Ruth only takes 14 minutes. That's a whole...
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98.5 KTIS. Hi, I'm Lindsay. I am so glad that you're here. I'm looking at all of these songs. They're all about Jesus. They're all about his love. They're all about how he's not going anywhere. He's with you. So I know you're going to be uplifted.

Jesus, yes, we need you. Like, that is an understatement. We need you so badly. We have needs physically and emotionally, spiritually, mentally, and we know that you can make us whole and joyful and peaceful in all of those different aspects. We thank you for it. 98.5 KTIS.

0: 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Hi, I'm Lindsay. There are so many different ways to share your faith. And if you're a person who's following Jesus, and you obviously know, like, your faith isn't something you keep to yourself, something you want to share with as many people as you possibly can. So you can invite a friend to church and say, hey, I got a spot for you. I'll save a spot for you. 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

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Tell a friend about the hope and encouragement you hear in every song.

98.5 KTIS. I am Lindsay. So thankful for this worship music that plays in the Twin Cities. Like, what a gift to have this station that's been here for over 70 years, just sharing about hope in Jesus. I'm so glad that you're here.

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Jessica spiraled into depression, losing her job, home, and the custody of her daughter. 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

0: good.
1: 98.5 KTIS. I am Lindsay. If you ever have the opportunity to sit down with someone who's older than you, make sure you ask them their best piece of advice or if they have any wisdom. My friend met a guy who was 86 years old. They live in the same apartment building, and they were both sitting outside watching the sunset the other night. And his name is Carl. He's 86. And she asked, "What is your best piece of advice?" And this is what he said. This is so good. He said, "Get out of God's way. Don't try to scheme or plot or rush. Just move out of the way and let him do what he needs to do." Doesn't that just sum it all up? I have a feeling that Carl, who's 86, has been through some things in life. And the one thing that he's learned as he sits and watches the sunset at 86 is to just let God do his thing.
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Hi, I'm Lindsay. If you are looking for energy for your faith, if it ever feels dull or dry, come here. 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

98.5 KTIS. I am Lindsay. You do have a God story, and he's in your story. He's always been in your story since before you were even here, Earthside. And so to notice what he's doing in your life and then to tell other people, like, about the hope, about the joy, about the strength that's been in your story so they can get theirs too.

Mississippi. It's Sidewalk Prophets on 98.5 KTIS. Hi, I'm Lindsay. These songs are going to play all night, all the way until the sun comes up again. These songs are with you to comfort you and to bring you peace.

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Tell a friend about the hope and encouragement you hear in every song.

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But it's-

0: 98.5 KTIS. Hey, I'm Meredith. Thanks for being here tonight. Boy, if your mind just will not slow down tonight, please know you are not the only one. I don't know how many hours of sleep I have lost. It seems like it gets worse as I get older. Like once your mind starts going, it's amazing how everything can feel louder in the dark and in the quiet. You know, the worries get amplified. Maybe you're replaying conversations or, you know, you're stewing over things that you wish you could fix. But Jesus talked about how we could have it's a different kind of peace than the world talks about. It's not like, you know, when we talk about a peace treaty, it's the cessation of hostilities. Jesus says, nope, I have a kind of peace that maintains even when the circumstances around you are still at war, still crazy. So it's not the kind of peace that comes from everything being resolved, but instead it is a steady kind of peace that will meet you right in the middle of all of it. So maybe tonight, maybe you don't have to try to solve anything or figure it out. Maybe tonight you could just take one slow breath and remember you are not alone. Jesus is with you. And when he is with you, he brings peace.
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Remember the ways that God has come through for us in the past. You ever think about it? 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

There are people all around you who feel alone, even if they don't say it out loud. 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
1: 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Maybe you realize the way you're doing it isn't working. You know, there's a simple step you can take tonight towards Jesus. 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

0: 98.5 KTIS. Hey, it's Meredith. Thank you so much for being here. Maybe you are lying there tonight and you are mentally holding on to everything, every worry, every what if. Boy, that's a sleep killer, isn't it? What if, what if, what if? Here's the good news. You do not have to carry all of that tonight. You know, Jesus actually invited people to bring their burdens to him. Like, bring me your burdens. Cast all your cares on me. Not after you had them all figured out, but while those burdens were still so heavy. So, I don't know, maybe right now you could just loosen your grip just a little bit. You don't have to drop everything at once, but maybe just one thing you could hand over to him. Sometimes I like to mentally just visualize putting it in Jesus' lap and then trust that God can hold it while you rest.
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0: 98.5 KTIS. There's a scripture that talks about how God works all things together for good. But boy, when you're standing in the middle of something that doesn't feel good, that can be hard. So ask God. Ask Him to give you faith to believe that He can make it well.
1: Maybe.

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2: 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I'm about

Right now, in the middle of the night, maybe your thoughts won't slow down. You're not the only one who's awake right now, though. God is right here with you in this moment. 98.5 KTIS.

0: 98.5 KTIS. There is a kind of peace that only shows up when life is calm. But that is not the peace that Jesus offers. His peace shows up in the middle of chaos, in the middle of war, in the middle of uncertainty, in the middle of nights like this, when things just don't feel settled yet. It is this reminder that you are held, that God has not stepped away, that you don't have to face this alone. The Bible calls it a peace that passes understanding. And sometimes that peace, maybe it doesn't change the circumstances around you, but it changes what's happening inside of you.
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98.5 KTIS. This is Meredith. I know sometimes in the middle of the night you can start rehearsing all the stuff that went wrong. Here's what I try to do. I try to rehearse what went right, all the things I have to be grateful for. What's one thing you're thankful for today? In this

Maybe there's somebody in your life who is carrying something really heavy right now. And maybe you don't have all the words, but you can point them to hope. Tell them about 98.5 KTIS. 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

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Tell a friend about the hope and encouragement you hear in every

98.5 KTIS. Maybe you're laying awake and thinking, boy, there's just got to be more than this. Well, you're not wrong. And you don't have to figure it out alone. You can learn what it means to follow Jesus and have a relationship with him. Text FOLLOW to 41224. Oh.

0: 98.5 KTIS. Maybe you've been laying awake a lot lately. Rest has been super hard for you. Just know this. This moment is not going to last forever. Morning is coming, and the same Jesus who meets you in the middle of your darkest night is going to be with you in whatever tomorrow holds. You don't have to have it all figured out. You certainly don't have to have it figured out before the sun comes up. You can step into tomorrow with this kind of peace, not because everything is certain, but because God is. And he's already there. He's ahead of you, waiting for you. He will be with you.
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Oh, man. Come on, spring. Come on. 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

Hey, the band Sidewalk Prophets together again, and here's their new song. I want to share it with you right now to start your Friday morning on KTIS. 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

0: Hey, welcome. I'm Pam Lundell. Last Saturday, the Kentucky Derby, I know it's a horse race, but kind of a God wink. History was made when Golden Tempo won the Kentucky Derby, as he would make Sherry DeVoe the first woman to train the winner. But there's more. Golden Tempo's victory feels like more than just a race. It echoes a deeper truth. Coming from dead last to first is a reminder that God often works in ways we don't expect, lifting up what seems behind and turning it into something victorious. Golden Tempo, the horse, even has a cross on his head, so a white furry cross, a striking symbol that many would see as a reminder of faith right in the middle of the moment. And before the race, jockey Jose Ortiz shared, "I can do all things through Christ who strengthens me." And of course, that's Philippians 4:13. The horse was last, but galloped to the lead. A reminder of another scripture, Matthew chapter 20, "So the last shall be first and the first last." Sometimes in life, we feel like we're falling behind, overlooked, or stuck in last place. But moments like this remind us the story isn't over. With faith and endurance, what looks like defeat can turn into triumph. Nothing is impossible with God.
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Tell a friend about the hope and encouragement you hear in every

always has been, always will be. His amazing grace. Feel it today in your life. Hope you do. I'm Keith Stevens, and share it with a friend. Tell a friend about KTIS. If you need some help with that, just text the word friend to 41224. Tell one person today. 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

Come on, spring. Come on, spring. Wow. Hanging on to those cold temperatures this morning, but later on we'll get up near 62, wear the jacket this morning on the way to work and school, though.

0: Hey, welcome 98.5 KTIS. Let me see that forecast, see if it's updated. Yeah, the high today, 70 degrees. We'll take it. Tomorrow, mid-60s, and then a 60-degree Sunday in the spring sunshine. And I've been reading, you've been seeing the tulips all around the Twin Cities. What a sign of spring. But something new at Lakewood Cemetery this year, they've planted tens of thousands of tulip bulbs. I've been planning on going there. I think today is the day that I'm going to head over there because it's going to be nice and warm. And my late husband, John, his grave is there. And maybe I'll bring some tulips to put there. And it's always confusing to me when I go there to visit because I kind of look down at the headstone, but I'm like, you're not there. So then I look up and have a few words and a prayer. But a beautiful day to visit any garden and maybe just take a look at your own tulips.
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0: Quiet start to your Friday. Let's hope it stays that way. I can tell you about construction this weekend. Highway 12 closing in both directions. Again, 10 o'clock tonight until 5 a.m. on Monday morning. That's from Central Avenue in Wayzata to 494. And if you've driven 394, which is my ride, to and from work each and every day, Hopkins Crossroads has been closed. That exit ramp for quite some time for work being done there. Traffic from Air Mechanical, where they're all about home comfort, heating, plumbing, electrical solutions, appointments online at thinkami.com.

On her birthday, the family of Tracy Grogan Moody honors her unceasing love, faithfulness, kindness, generosity, and unmatched abilities to listen and ask meaningful questions. She daily embodies Ephesians 4:2, which says, "Be completely humble and gentle. Be patient, bearing with one another in love." Happy birthday.

0: Boy, time goes fast, doesn't it? Friday already, and your I Believes with Keith Stevens, and we're continuing to lift up teachers and nurses, Teachers Week, Nurses Week, and boy, it's not just during this one week that we appreciate you. We appreciate you year-round and just lift you up for all you do. We prayed for teachers, and Lord, today we simply say thank you for nurses. Thank you for the ones who stay calm in emergencies, who offer comfort in fearful moments, who are on their way to work right now or coming home, and who care for people with compassion day after day. Thank you for their patience, sacrifice, and wisdom and steady hearts. Thank you for the nights they give up sleep, the holidays they spend away from family, and the countless quiet acts of kindness most people never see. But you do. When they feel tired, strengthen them. When they feel discouraged, encourage them. And when the work feels heavy, remind them their care brings hope and healing in powerful ways. Bless every nurse with peace and protection and moments of joy. Let them feel loved and appreciated and deeply valued always. In Galatians chapter 6, it says, carry each other's burdens, and in this way you will fulfill the law of Christ. Thank you for nurses. In Jesus' name, amen.
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1: That's at 8 minutes and a 16-minute no-delay drive, 694 westbound, 36 to 252. 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More at counselingcare.us. And look at that forecast for today. 72 in the sunshine, cooling off to 48 overnight tomorrow. Maybe a sprinkle in the early morning fishing opener and a high of 64 degrees.

98.5 KTIS with this uplifting thought. The strongest are gentle. The smartest are quiet. The wealthiest are simple. The happiest are private. Real power doesn't need to prove itself. There you go. On 98.5 KTIS. Good morning.

Wow, what a great morning and what a great weekend ahead. Fishing opener, you're heading up north. Watch for some extra heavy traffic there. Valley Fair is opening for the season. So much happening this Mother's Day weekend. We'll tell you about it throughout the morning. And a lot of joy this morning. Hope you're feeling it with the music and the hope from KTIS. And we're asking you to please tell a friend about KTIS. If they're going through a difficult time, and they don't have to be, but you can add joy to their life and more Jesus by listening to KTIS. You can text FRIEND to 41224 and we'll send you a little kit that'll help you share KTIS with a friend, because people in the Twin Cities are desperate for hope. Talking about that traffic early this morning, it is a definite Friday light, except for one accident in the South Metro, Burnsville 13 southbound. It's at Nicollet Avenue. High today, 72 in the sunshine, 48 degrees tonight, tomorrow 64. Right now, it's 40 degrees starting off your Friday with KTIS.

two, three, up to infinity. I'd run out of numbers before I could thank you for everything.

0: A smart person once said, if you're worrying, you're not praying. And if you're praying, you're not worrying. I'm Pam Lundell. You know, if you could see 1 year into your future right now, every loss, every interruption, every hard conversation, maybe the good things too, would you really want to? We think we want certainty. We pray for it, we plan for it, and grasp for it. But what we do with full knowledge of tomorrow is probably worry ourselves into paralysis today. God's mercy hides what we couldn't yet bear and gives us exactly what we need for today, this day. Daily bread, daily strength, and daily grace. Trust isn't built on knowing the road. It's built on knowing the one who walks it with you. In Matthew chapter 6, it says, "Therefore, do not worry about tomorrow, for tomorrow will worry about itself. Each day has enough trouble of its own." Trust in Him.
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0: Great morning to take a walk, but not on the freeway or the highway. Someone is doing that on 394 eastbound at I-94. MnDOT camera showing that. So heads up until State Patrol shows up to give them a ride. An accident cleared in the South Metro already. 13 southbound at Nicollet in Burnsville, and building for you at Highway 10 eastbound between 93rd and 35W this morning in the Anoka area. Keeping your family safe, 98.5 KTIS.
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Tell a friend about the hope and encouragement you hear in every song.

Hey, here's your encouraging thought. The strongest are gentle, the smartest are quiet, the wealthiest are simple, the happiest are private. Real power doesn't need to prove itself. Mostly sunny today, a high of 72. Happy Friday.

godliness with contentment is great gain. Oh, we're always out there trying to hustle and work faster and make more money and get ahead. But what about what Paul says in the Bible? Godliness with contentment is great gain. And I'm trying to learn that in my life. I just haven't gotten there yet. I don't know about you, but Paul could be content with a little or a lot in any and every circumstance. He says, I've learned the secret. Ah, don't you want to learn the secret of facing plenty and hunger, abundance and need. He was in prison, as you remember. And he says, I can do all things, though, through Christ who strengthens me. And so I read this poem and I thought I wanted to share it with you about being content in all circumstances. It was spring, but it was summer I wanted, the warm days and the great outdoors. It was summer, but it was fall that I wanted, the colorful leaves, the cool, dry air. It was fall, but it was winter that I wanted, the beautiful snow and the joy of the holiday season. It was winter, but it was spring that I wanted, the warmth and the blossoming of nature. I was a child, but it was adulthood that I wanted, the freedom and the respect. I was 20, but it was 30 that I wanted, to be mature and sophisticated. I was middle-aged, but it was 20 that I really wanted, the youth and the free spirit. I was retired, but it was middle age that I wanted, the presence of mind. Without limitations, my life was over, and I never got what I wanted. So maybe Paul's right. Godliness with contentment is great gain. I'm working on that today. What about you? By the way, that poem that I read, those words of wisdom and insights came from a 14-year-old boy.

What a glorious day. I hope you have a great weekend planned ahead and that your Friday morning is going great. I'm Pam Lundell. Have you heard? Joyful Nights are back this summer. Three of them exclusive backstage concerts with your favorite KTIS artists and songs. Those tickets go so fast. You can be the first to know who's coming. Text Joyful to 41224. And here's a heads up. On Monday, Keith Stevens is going to announce the first artist of the Joyful Nights concert coming up this Monday morning at 9 a.m. Don't miss it. Hey, it's going to be a beautiful day, as I mentioned. Of course, 72, 48 tonight, some sprinkles into Saturday morning, fishing opener, but then nice with a high in the mid-60s. 41 Saturday night, Sunday, a high of 60 and a nice warm-up into next week. Right now in the Twin Cities, 40 degrees and traffic just building. It's really light around the system. The one heavy spot is 52 northbound in St. Paul between Plato Boulevard and I-94. We're keeping your family safe. 98.5 KTIS.

On her birthday, the family of Tracy Grogan Moody honors her unceasing love, faithfulness, kindness, generosity, and unmatched abilities to listen and ask meaningful questions. She daily embodies Ephesians 4:2, which says, "Be completely humble and gentle. Be patient, bearing with one another in love." Happy birthday.

0: Boy, they know how to hit it out of the park, don't they, Pam, with every song they sing?
1: They're so inspired. That just gives me God bumps.
0: I think that what happens is they wait till they're inspired by God and they write a song and then they put it out. But if they don't have anything, you don't hear from them for a while.
1: And I bet they don't worry about it.
0: Yeah.
1: You know what I mean?
0: Yeah.
1: It's like, it's going to happen.
0: Mm-hmm. It's a good deal. Yeah. Mercy me here on KTIS. Good morning and welcome to a sunny Friday. You made it through the coldest week of May that we can really remember in a long time.
1: So I think we had one of the latest frosts, too, of the season. I read about that.
0: Yeah. So today up near 70. So we're thankful for that. And lots going on in and around the Twin Cities. We'll have the announcements later on at 9 o'clock this morning, but there's a few highlights anyway.
1: Wow. What a weekend.
0: Yeah.
1: My goodness. And you've got Mother's Day and a fishing opener we'll talk about in a second. But Timberwolves are playing tonight at home. And there's all kinds of hijinks and shenanigans going on there with T-shirts and drones dropping gift cards.
0: Yeah, drones and stuff.
1: It's crazy stuff going on there in Minneapolis tonight. And the Minnesota Wild announced that they're going to have a free watch party outside the arena in St. Paul for Game 3 of their second round series with the Colorado Avalanche tomorrow night. You know, a lot of people are like, I want to go, but those tickets are so expensive, and a lot of people excited. That's going to take place on West 7th Street between West Kellogg Boulevard and 5th Street, just near gates 2 and 3 outside the arena. Lots of fun going on starting at 5 o'clock before the game. It's going to be nice out. Not quite as warm as today. And hey, did you know
0: it's tough to even afford the jerseys, let alone the tickets for the game?
1: Right. Right.
0: You know, the jerseys are too expensive.
1: So it's a free watch party.
0: Right, that's what you mean.
1: And you can make a homemade jersey.
0: Yeah.
1: And the start of the 2026 fishing season kicks off tomorrow as the 78th Minnesota Governor's Fishing Opener gets underway. Do you know where it's at, Keith?
0: This time I don't. I used to track it all the time.
1: Yeah, and I'm not quizzing you, but I'm amazed.
0: Yeah.
1: It's going to be in Stillwater.
0: Oh, are they doing it in Stillwater this time?
1: Yeah, usually they do, you know, one of the over 10,000 lakes in Minnesota, but they want to show how great the fishing is on the rivers. So Stillwater on the St. Croix, and that starts, at midnight, 12 a.m. tonight, the fishing opener, the day before Mother's Day, and it's Take Mom Fishing Weekend, too. She doesn't need a license because it's Mother's Day.
0: No license, Mom. Leave her alone. Let her fish for free. We love Mom.
1: You know, so you can take Mom fishing.
0: My mom was a great fisherman. In fact, she'd be on the side of the boat where she'd catch the walleye, and then everybody would kind of move over to her side, and she'd say, hey, this is my walleye hole. Stay out of here.
1: I will never forget at Leech Lake, my grandpa had a cabin, and one morning my dad was out fishing off the dock, and I guess they all decided that it was like a muskie or a northern.
0: Yeah,
1: you could see it popping up. These had teeth. I remember as a little girl going, what? And my mom was in her nightgown with pink rollers in her hair, and she waded into the lake to grab, fight with the northern.
0: Oh, that's funny.
1: But it got away.
0: The one that got away.
1: That seared into my head.
0: Oh, my gosh. Like,
1: she was going to get that.
0: She's going to wrestle that thing down.
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0: Maybe you're feeling brand new today. Faith is the confidence in what you hope for, the assurance of what you do not see. And one of the things that's hard to do is sometimes walk by faith and not by sight. But that's why I stand with you today and every single Friday with your I Believes.
1: Good morning, Keith. It's Michelle. How are you? Yes, well, I have my I Believe, of course.
0: We've been talking about faith and having to push forward, even sometimes when we don't see the way.
1: I believe that after 20-something years of moving constantly and almost being homeless, that God is going to bless me with a house that I can afford.
0: All right, Michelle, I'm standing with you, and today's a good day to go house hunting. How about you, my friend? You've got something?
2: I do. I believe that lives are going to be changed tonight at our church's final production.
3: Keith, I believe, truly believe, that someday my relationship with my daughter will be restored.
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8: 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She's suffered with chronic ear infections.
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13: 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He's on his way for an interview.
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15: I believe that my dad will be healed of his cancer and will be a great testimony.
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17: I believe that my 91-year-old grandmother will live to be 100.

Hey, welcome to Friday. How about an uplifting verse to start your day? Psalm 143, verse 8. Let the morning bring me word of your unfailing love, for I have put my trust in you. What a great verse to start your day. Trust in him and know that he loves you. If you want to learn more about that great love, you can text FOLLOW to 41224. Spectacular day ahead. 72 degrees for whatever you have planned. 48 tonight. Tomorrow, a little cooler. 64 degrees. But what a weekend. Mother's Day, sunny and 60. Nice warm up into next week. Traffic, well, top three slowdowns. Crosstown westbound, Cedar to Bloomington. Things are building. 94 westbound. It's moving into Minnesota from Carmichael Road to St. Croix Trail. That construction has you backed up 8 minutes. That's the biggest delay at this point. Other than that, pretty light. Keeping your family safe, 98.5 KTIS.

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2: We've been counting down and counting down, and today's spring arrives. Yes.
3: It happened on the calendar, but it didn't happen in real life.
2: It did not.
3: I left my begonias out hanging and my geranium container, and nobody froze overnight. So,
2: oh,
3: yay.
2: Thank you, God. Thank you, Lord. It's crazy, but today we're finally going to have springtime. We've been counting down to spring all week because it's been winter, the third winter here in Minnesota, and appreciate you listening very much. Wow. Yvonne.
4: Thank you to you guys for everything that you do. Katia has impacted my life in so many ways through the years. And I'm grateful and I'm glad that I get to listen to you guys every morning.
2: Thank you, Yvonne. How did you find out about the station? Who told you?
4: Oh, well, I've been in this country for, 23, 24 years now. And ever since I got in this country, my brother, my older brother, Zan, he introduced me to this station. And ever since then, I've been listening to you guys.
2: Thank you, Yvonne. You have a beautiful day. Thank you so much for sharing. We love you.
4: I love you guys, too. Take care. Have a blessed weekend.
3: Big hug.
2: Yes, Yvonne, thank you. And to her brother, props to him. I give him fist bumps because he shared the station with her. Who are you going to tell about 98.5 KTIS? Text friend to 41224. It's really important to do. It helps to share the love and spread the love of the station.
3: Oh, absolutely. We hear so many incredible stories. And, you know, sometimes you think, maybe I want to go on a mission trip to some, you know, faraway country, something like that. You know, telling people about Jesus is as simple as telling them about KTIS.
2: Right here in your own backyard. So do it. Tell a friend and maybe tell somebody over the weekend and let us know how that goes. We'd love to hear from you here at 98.5 KTIS. All right, so much going on. A lot to get to this morning. The announcements a little later on, right around 10 minutes to 9. Mm-hmm. So we'll tell you what's going on over the weekend. It's going to be a big one, too, with Mother's Day coming up.
3: Yeah, Mother's Day. You can take mom fishing, as we mentioned earlier, but, you know, so many brunches. Maybe with the weather, you're going to have a barbecue.
2: With a coat on. A barbecue with a coat. All right.
3: It'll be a little cooler on Sunday again, but today's 72.
2: That's right. It's going to be very nice. We're grateful for these little one-offs we get once in a while in the 70s. Then they go away for a while, but we're grateful. Hi.
5: Hey, Keith. Jason Spurbeck here. Say, my I believe statement is, I believe God is bringing a revival in our country.
2: All right, Jason. Thank you, brother. We're open for your I Believes this morning here on KTIS.
6: Twin Cities traffic.
3: Out and about, things are moving well. 494 westbound 35W to Highway 100. Maybe we'll call it a little bit of a backup there. 494 eastbound, the other side, East Bush Lake Road to France Avenue. Some slow ups, but I'm looking out the window of the KTIS studios. A reminder that Snelling Avenue for quite a stretch is single lane for some time. Yes, now going on with all of that stuff going on. 280, remember that closed both directions. That's until just before this State Fair, and this weekend another closure on 394 in the West Metro. 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
0: Tell a friend about the hope and encouragement you hear in every song.

0: So much to be grateful for. What does he say? I got pots and pans and something to cook my dinner in. That's what he says in the song. It's like, yeah, I got a pot, I got a pan, I got a frying pan, I got some eggs and some bacon, and I'm happy. Maybe it's a simple thing.
1: That's all it takes. Yeah, absolutely. Right. Hey, what a great day. It is Friday. It's going to be 72 degrees. And if your birthday is today or coming up soon, happy birthday.
0: Yes, it is birthday month around here. We have a lot of friends who have birthdays.
1: I have a friend who has a birthday.
0: Do
1: in
0: you?
1: May.
0: Yes.
1: His name is Keith Stevens.
0: Yes, I do, Pam. It is birthday month.
1: Coming up on Monday.
0: Right.
1: And can I share your birthday gift
0: you
1: with
0: you? You have something for me, Pam?
1: I do.
0: Pam always gets me the best gifts. I mean, it's unbelievable. What did you bring? Look at the huge bag.
1: Okay. Well, it's a huge bag, and look at what it says on the front of it.
0: It says, Merry Christmas. It's either a Christmas gift or it's a leftover bag.
1: Thank you. It's a very big bag.
0: It's wonderful.
1: And I thought, what am I going to put this in? And that's the only bag that I can find that says Merry Christmas.
0: What you have.
1: But it's got a nice red and black buffalo plaid on it.
0: It really does
1: yes.
0: have that. Wow. Pam, very nice. This is a metal lantern for outside on my porch.
1: I went to Menards.
0: I love Menards. They have the most unique things. This is a beautiful black metal lantern. This is to put a candle in, right? Outside
1: on the
0: porch?
1: You don't put a candle in it.
0: No, you don't?
1: You take the plastic off the top and the sun soaks in. It's LED.
0: Oh, even better.
1: I have two of these at home. And when the sun goes down, there's like kind of a... Yours has like a tree etched into it. And... It has this beautiful glow that spreads out all around it.
0: These are cool. They're black and they're like a little golden side.
1: Look at the picture on the front. It shows you what it's going to do after the sunset.
0: Oh my gosh. Yes, it illuminates everything. It's a black metal lantern.
1: Yeah.
0: Absolutely beautiful, and Pam. LED, nothing.
1: No candles, nothing you need to do, but just read the instructions, okay? I had to push a button or something when I was figuring these out.
0: I think I can handle this one, yeah.
1: But now that it's officially spring,
0: right?
1: You can be outside.
0: Now I can put it, there will be frost on it tomorrow morning, thankfully. I love it. Thank you. There's double lanterns, one for the...
1: Oh, there's a card in there, too.
0: I see.
1: At our favorite store, Menards.
0: It is. I go there. I shop all the time.
1: I get my dog
0: gifts.
1: Treats there now.
0: Yeah.
1: And 11% off.
0: Remember we were talking about that together?
1: I'm not getting paid for this.
0: It's good. I know, right? Endorsements. Happy birthday to you. Thank you so much. You're an excellent broadcaster and ever better friend.
1: Even better.
0: Thank you.
1: I can't
0: so
1: write.
0: Much. Enjoy your week off. Cheers, Pam and Tim, and also Lily and Barney, the pets. Thank you. What a beautiful card.
1: Thank
0: Pam,
1: you. I wish I could
0: you.
1: Say I made it.
0: Big hug. We're across the board from each other. So I can't go hug, but I give you a hug across the board. Thank you, Pam. And to Tim, thank you guys so much. You're great, dear friends, and have helped me through one of the most difficult times in my life, but you made it very joyful.
1: We hope that you have an illuminating birthday.
0: We will. And we'll get you guys over for some steak dinner, okay?
1: Maybe there's someone you want to wish happy birthday to. 651-631-5050.

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She daily embodies Ephesians 4:2, which says, "Be completely humble and gentle. Be patient, bearing with one another in love." Happy birthday.

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1: Before going up to 72, could it be true? Really? 72? All right, we'll take it.
2: This is Michelle. Today is my daughter Anna's 10th birthday.
3: Yay! She's 10. Happy birthday, Anna.
2: At the moment, we are on our way. We're going out for coffee. I always take our kids out for coffee for their birthday. And then we're going to pick up donuts. And then we're going to go to the Como Zoo today.
3: What a wonderful thing to do. Oh my gosh, that's perfect birthday.
2: And the weather is supposed to be so beautiful. I thought, let's go to the zoo.
4: Good morning, Steve. Happy birthday.
1: Thank you. Thank you so much. Yeah, it's coming up on Monday. And I love the gifts that Pam got me and her husband, Tim. These beautiful lanterns. They're incredible.
4: That's awesome. My birthday was last Friday, May 1st. But I always tell everybody it's my birthday month because my birthday is huge. I love May and I love my birthday.
3: So. You go, girl. I love that. Yeah. Birthday month.
4: My husband's birthday is 2 weeks later, May 15th, and then our daughter's is May 27th. So many friends and other relatives that have the birthday.
1: So many cakes, so little time.
3: We're having a get-together on the 17th for all of our May birthdays.
4: Anthony, our son Anthony, graduates also on the 15th. Our son Anthony's been in and out of the hospital, and we came up there and met you guys.
1: And that's a big deal that he graduates now. That's a big deal.
4: Yeah.
1: No small thing.
4: He's been through so much.
1: Yeah.
4: Yes, he's been through so many surgeries and so many things medically, but he is graduating. We're super excited. We're playing in a big party.
1: Are you?
3: Have a great birthday month.
4: Yeah, thank you so much.
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3: Top three slowdowns, 494 westbound Penn to 100, stop and go on the brakes, 94 westbound from Wisconsin to Minnesota. With that Hudson construction project going on. And just getting word of an accident blocking the right lane, 35W southbound before 94th Street, way in the South Metro Burnsville area. We're keeping your family safe, 98.5 KTIS.

0: Wow, what a song, what a moment. CeCe Winans on 98.5 KTIS. They say 72 today, so you can move around without a jacket this afternoon, which will be really nice. Hopefully the wind will stay calm, and it's going to be the nicest day of the week so far.
1: What are your plans for Mother's Day weekend? Mother's Day on Sunday. You can take her for a free ride on the Lake Harriet streetcar. They're doing free rides for mom.
0: It's always great.
1: And take your mom fishing. She doesn't need a license this week with the fishing opener going on tomorrow, but the best things are those best gifts, the memories that you have of Mother's Day past.
2: When my children were little, I'm a single mom, and I have two little ones at the time, 4 and 5 years old. And when I woke up in the morning, they told me to close my eyes, and they brought me out to the living room, and there on the living room floor was this little massage therapy bed that they had set up with their blankets. There were special blankets for my arms and everything. And then my son said to me, I told them how much I loved it, and he said to me, "Mommy, I wanted to get you cucumbers for your eyes, but I couldn't find a ride to the store." So that is just my favorite memory. And I tell you, there is no other Mother's Day that could ever top that. It was so precious to me.
0: Yeah. So personal.
1: Can you imagine the thought that they did? They're like, you know, we don't have any money, but we got this. And then cucumbers.
0: Aww. Cucumbers on her eyes. Can't you picture that right now? Amazing. Wow. Your Mother's Day stories this morning.

0: righteousness. Oh God, how I need you.
1: Appreciating moms with Mother's Day weekend coming up. You have a memory there, Mom?
2: You know, I do, and I'm excited to share it because I just called my son, and he's on his way to work teaching, and he shared it with his class a week ago. He says, I know what you want, Mom. I said, I just got to tell you, son, it was 20 years ago. He came down the street hollering, Dad, Dad, and he's carrying two flats of petunias that he picked up at a church flower sale. And I did not like petunias, and I didn't know what to do with these. And I love petunias now, but I shared them with the neighbor lady, and he was so mad at me. But I planted all those two flats of petunias, and that was just special to me. And I love petunias now. Just had to share it. So.
3: Oh, that's so
2: better
3: sweet.
2: Better than an ashtray. Have a good day, you guys.
3: Remember that when they used to have us make ashtrays?
4: That's so, yes. Oh my goodness.
3: A long time
4: the
3: ago.
4: Crafts we made for our parents on Mother's Day and Father's Day. Oh, the memories.

0: Mom is maybe your best friend. We're appreciating moms as we get ready for Mother's Day.
1: We are mothers and we're so busy, and a lot of times we don't spend quality times with our family. So Mother's Day to me, I would love it if my children would just, you know, sometimes because I got 9 children and they think the bigger, the better. No, sometimes it's the little things that count, little notes. Mother, I love you. Mother, I appreciate you. Mother, you're wonderful. Just, you know, stick them all over the house. You go to the kitchen, have a little note there in the mirror, all over the house, what their mother mean to them. And that would be so special, you know, especially you don't have to spend money. A sticky pad note is what, you can go to the dollar store and spend a dollar, but it's the words that's more valuable.
2: And also a great reminder, you don't have to just do it on Mother's Day, right?
1: Amen. Amen.
0: Yeah, so true. So true. You know, you mentioned earlier, I have a birthday on Monday, and my family said, well, what do you want to do? I said, I just want to be with you guys.
2: Yeah.
0: I just want to be together. I said, you don't have to do anything. Maybe a card, sign a card, but don't go buy all these gifts and stuff. Let's just do a meal together. And that's all that matters, really, at some point in life.
2: You know,
0: right?
2: What, though, Keith? Cake is non-negotiable.
0: Yeah, we got to have a piece of cake. That's right.
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0: If there was ever a weekend to have announcements, this is the one, because so much is happening. Pam Lundell to the rescue.
2: Trying to be organized for you. But let's start with the South Suburban Homeschool Prom. It's happening tonight at a beautiful venue in Northfield, the Gardens of Castle Rock. Over 300 are signed up, and I'm going to help do the Grand March announcements.
0: Yes, you are.
2: They found out that I'm really good at announcements.
0: They did. They've heard you on the radio.
2: And Amy Gunderson, who is head of planning this beautiful evening for so many years, you know, she said over 300 have signed up.
0: This is a big deal.
2: Fathers, daughters, there are couples, there are groups of friends going, so I can't wait to see everyone all dressed up and
0: so what's your
2: meet
0: role?
2: You guys. I'm going to be announcing the couples and the groups
0: as
2: at the Grand March.
0: Okay.
2: Yeah.
0: That's
2: and I've got my sparkle dress all ready to go, and I'm glad it's going to be 72 degrees today.
0: Yeah, I know.
2: Also, of course, Keith, get ready, fishing opener weekend.
0: Woo-hoo.
2: And they always have the governor's fishing opener somewhere in Minnesota, usually at a lake. It's right close to the Twin Cities in Stillwater on the St. Croix River. A lot of activities going on there as you head out opening the fishing opener. The Wild tonight at Target Center as the playoffs continue. And not the Wild, the Timberwolves at Target Center. Then the Wild, they take on the Avalanche at the arena in St. Paul tomorrow night. And so many excited about this that they're having a free watch party outside starting at 5 o'clock. And that's near gates 2 and 3 if you want to check that out. FamilyFunTwinCities.com has a list of so many things happening for Mother's Day, including the Take a Mom Fishing Weekend. She doesn't need a license, okay, if you want to go fishing and also spend some time with mom. Explore a farmer's market on Mother's Day. There's a whole list and fun events going on at some of those farmer's markets. Have an art day at MIA, the Minneapolis Institute of Art. No pre-registration required. That's from 10 to 5 on Sunday. And at the Minneapolis Sculpture Garden, they're having an art fair. Mom would really love that. From 10 to 5 on Saturday. Also on Sunday. And moms like to eat. I do. 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
0: When will everybody sleep? There's going to be no time to rest.
2: I don't know.
0: I know, but get ready. Hey, no excuse for not having something to do with mom now. Thank you so much, Pam. It's going to be a great weekend.

Uplifting 98.5 KTIS FM and HD Minneapolis, St. Paul. Tell a friend about the hope and encouragement you hear in every song.

0: Hi, my name is Beth. I wanted to share a Mother's Day card that I made for my mother 1 year.
1: Oh, tell us.
0: You know, when you're getting the construction paper from your teacher and you make your beautiful card, you flip it over and you put the Hallmark seal on so that it makes it so much more meaningful. So it was made by Beth and Hallmark. We had just put in a new, you know, shower, and we'd always just had a bathtub. So on my Mother's Day card, I put a Happy Mother's Day, Mom. Thank you for letting me take a shower.
1: Just like Hallmark would say.
0: And it was made by Hallmark. And my mom kept that. My mom is 89 years old. She lives with me. I came across this. I said, why did you keep this? She goes, it's hilarious because it makes it look like I never bathed you.
2: Only once a year.
0: It's like, thank you for letting me take a shower.

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her birthday, the family of Tracy Grogan Moody honors her unceasing love, faithfulness, kindness, generosity, and unmatched abilities to listen and ask meaningful questions. She daily embodies Ephesians 4:2, which says, "Be completely humble and gentle. Be patient, bearing with one another in love." Happy birthday. Sometimes.

0: Hey, good morning. Well, you probably got some summer weddings on your calendar. I know I do. And they all start with a proposal. And you have a special story like Peyton Wynn and Simon Jenkins. The couple met in fifth grade. They were 11 years old and started hanging out as friends. Peyton says, I can't explain it, but I just knew there was something different about him the moment that we met. She said, our first official date was sixth grade homecoming, and we've been together ever since. I know you have a sweet story about meeting Sue, too, so many years ago.
1: Sure, yeah, I can appreciate that. Sixth grade homecoming, wow.
0: Sixth grade homecoming. Sweet. So we've got Simon and Peyton, who've known each other since fifth grade. Well, this past June 16th, they were celebrating their 10-year anniversary of meeting in fifth grade. When Simon's mom called and asked the couple to stop by the elementary school to help her with something, they walked into their former fifth grade classroom, which was transformed into a romantic atmosphere with flower petals and a sparkling sign that said, "Marry me, Peyton." Simon said proposing to her in the same classroom they first met was the perfect full circle moment for them as a couple. And their fifth grade teacher, Mrs. Hawthorne, was also there in attendance.
1: Was she really?
0: Yeah.
1: Oh my gosh. Congratulations to them.
0: She says it was such an honor to be asked to be present. And another moment in my teaching career that reminds me why I continue to love my children year after year.
1: I wonder if she knew. I wonder if the teacher knew when she looked out at the class way back in the day and said, those two, there's something special there.
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2: Twin Cities traffic.
6: A Friday light rush hour is done. No major delays for you right now. And just a heads up, Timberwolves playoffs at Target Center 8:30 tonight. Tomorrow night, it's the Wild at the arena in St. Paul. A free watch party outside if you can't afford to go inside and watch that. It's going to start at 5 o'clock, so watch for some extra traffic going around there. And the Springtime and Sunshine Festival at the Anoka County Fairgrounds happening today through the weekend. 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
1: On her birthday, the family of Tracy Grogan Moody honors her unceasing love, faithfulness, kindness, generosity, and unmatched abilities to listen and ask meaningful questions. She daily embodies Ephesians 4:2, which says, "Be completely humble and gentle. Be patient, bearing with one another in love." Happy birthday.

you never really know what people are dealing with. 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

0: days where you thought you would have more done at this point in the day than you actually do, maybe you can pin it on a coworker. I'm just saying, Pam and I, our friend Andy, who does afternoons, just got a puppy and he brought the puppy to work today. And how are you going to get anything done, Pam, when there is a puppy in the house?
1: This is a little baby Shih Tzu puppy, a black and white. And I was looking for where the key was because it couldn't be a real dog because so cute, like
0: so
1: three or four
0: cute.
1: Pounds, just, you know, weeks old, just the sweetest dog. And I could hardly let it go for you, Jen, to hold it.
0: Yeah, this is my take on why God made puppies so cute. Because they can be so much work too. And I feel like the cuteness of them over it outweighs all the work that comes with them.
1: You know what? 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

Sorry. There are so many good smells this time of year. The trees, the grass, the flowers, the coconut scented sunscreen. 72 your high today. Looks to be such a nice weekend for Mother's Day. Thank you for starting it here with KTIS.

Good days are not a one-size-fits-all. Yes, they're the days that go the way you want them to. They can also be the days that go nothing like you want them to, but you decide instead of quitting, you're going to stick with it, and you develop perseverance. I will show by now. Gotta use

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1: The high school gymnasium is covered in thousands of twinkle lights. There is music thumping through the speakers. You can feel the energy as girls dressed up in beautiful sparkly dresses. They're snapping selfies. The guys are rocking their rented tuxes. And smack dab in the middle of all the prom chaos is an 89 years young grandma in a beautiful blue gown. And she is absolutely beaming. You cannot wipe the smile off her face. Her date, her grandson. Years ago, she confided in him that she never went to prom. And he made her a promise, I'll take you someday. That he remembered is cute. That she says, I feel like Cinderella. I cannot handle the cuteness. I don't know if this guy won prom king, but he already won the night.
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Tell a friend about the hope and encouragement you hear in every song.

On her birthday, the family of Tracy Grogan Moody honors her unceasing love, faithfulness, kindness, generosity, and unmatched abilities to listen and ask meaningful questions. She daily embodies Ephesians 4:2, which says, "Be completely humble and gentle. Be patient, bearing with one another in love." Happy birthday.

0: really sure what season this is, Pam. Winter, spring, summer, or fall, or maybe a combo of all of the above. But
1: it's officially spring because this morning on the morning show, Keith always does the countdown to spring. And even though it's May 8th, we declared officially 72 degrees. Today is spring.
0: I'll take it. Okay, so also at this point in the year, it's typically prom season is in full swing.
1: I'm going to prom.
0: Are you going to wear a prom dress?
1: Well, Sparky didn't ask me to take me to prom, but I'm going to help MC a prom in the South Metro. It's actually for the South Suburbs Homeschool Group. This is hundreds and hundreds of families that come together, and the kids are homeschooled, and then they have a prom every year. And Ann Gunderson is kind of in charge of all of it over the years and asked me to help announce the couples, the groups that come, some fathers and daughters are coming.
0: Aww.
1: And we have the grand march. So I get to get all dressed up. I got my sparkly dress. I can't find my tiara.
0: Maybe you'll get one if you're crowned prom queen.
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I want to encourage you with a verse. 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
2: 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God is telling us we can be strong like Joshua because we have Jesus. I pray for the Twin Cities that we can share Jesus' love with others.
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The most important things don't always make the to-do list. So let's make them happen anyway. Always be joyful. Never stop praying. Be thankful in all circumstances, for this is God's will for you who belong to Christ Jesus.

On her birthday, the family of Tracy Grogan Moody honors her unceasing love, faithfulness, kindness, generosity, and unmatched abilities to listen and ask meaningful questions. She daily embodies Ephesians 4:2, which says, "Be completely humble and gentle. Be patient, bearing with one another in love." Happy birthday.

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0: One of those being this gorgeous day. It's a sign of what's to come tomorrow and Sunday, Alyssa.
1: Well, you have a good weekend. And if you're a mom, have a blessed Mother's Day or with your mom.
0: Thank you. And you too. Do you have any plans to get together with your people?
1: Yeah, I actually moved back to my parents' house in Champlin, so I get to be with my mom every day, which is a blessing. I'm going to take her to church or go to her church and then hopefully go to breakfast and then maybe go do some antiquing.
0: Sounds like the perfect day. You guys enjoyed that.
1: Yeah, thank you.
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2: Waking up to a new sunrise, looking back from the other side, I can see now with open eyes.

On her birthday, the family of Tracy Grogan Moody honors her unceasing love, faithfulness, kindness, generosity, and unmatched abilities to listen and ask meaningful questions. She daily embodies Ephesians 4:2, which says, "Be completely humble and gentle. Be patient, bearing with one another in love." Happy birthday.

Let's show Monday some love, because that's the day when you'll find out who is coming to the first Joyful Night. It's a backstage concert where you get to meet your favorite KTIS artists. 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

0: wants to fill your day with more moments just like that. 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
1: Yeah, I realized this this morning when I had my first appointment for my little puppy, Napoleon. the vets just loved him, and they had to take him away, you know, to do some like nail trimming and stuff. And so I had a moment with my phone, and I was looking at my phone apps. I'm like, well, I could open up the social media app, or with this like 2 or 3 minutes I have, what if I open up the Bible app? And I have to say, this is probably the first time I've ever done this, so don't think I'm better than you. But I actually open up the Bible app.
0: Which feels so much better than mindlessly scrolling on social. 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
1: All right, well, that's what it says in his word, that it never returns void.
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it's one thing to be told that you're loved. 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
1: The high school gymnasium is covered in thousands of twinkle lights. There is music thumping through the speakers. You can feel the energy as girls dressed up in beautiful sparkly dresses. They're snapping selfies. The guys are rocking their rented tuxes. And smack dab in the middle of all the prom chaos is an 89 years young grandma in a beautiful blue gown, and she is absolutely beaming. You cannot wipe the smile off her face. Her date? Her grandson. Years ago, she confided in him that she never went to prom, and he made her a promise, "I'll take you someday." That he remembered is cute. That she says, "I feel like Cinderella. I cannot handle the cuteness. I don't know if this guy won prom king, but he already won the night."
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1: And it's so hard to know what's true and who you can trust. But you can always trust God's word. And Jesus says this in God's word, that he's the resurrection and the life. And when you believe in him, you will live.

When a relationship ends, it's always difficult. But even though Mary and Bill of St. Cloud divorced 20 years ago, they stayed in touch, stayed connected through the good times and the bad. And Bill had a really bad day recently when he found out he needed a new kidney. He was shocked when Mary was the first person to say, "Yeah, I'll do it. I'll do it for you." And even though Bill and Mary weren't very compatible in their relationship, apparently they were for the donation. Doctors found that they had the same blood type and shared quite a few of the antigens that were needed to make this kidney transplant a success. And it was a success. Bill has a new lease on life, and their whole family now has a real life example of what unconditional love looks like. And that's why Minnesota's nice.

On her birthday, the family of Tracy Grogan Moody honors her unceasing love, faithfulness, kindness, generosity, and unmatched abilities to listen and ask meaningful questions. She daily embodies Ephesians 4:2, which says, "Be completely humble and gentle. Be patient, bearing with one another in love." Happy birthday.

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1: 18% of us do this every day at dinner time. The answer, it's not good. I do this a lot too. Is your number of the day that's coming up in 3 minutes on KTIS. If you're new to KTIS, if you're just trying to figure out this whole faith thing and you think, Andy, I've had issues with religion before. I don't know if Jesus is any different. The difference between Jesus and religion is religion shames people for having dirty feet. Jesus kneels down to wash them.

0: day is
1: 18% of us do this every single day at dinner time. What is it? Eat dinner on the couch. And I've got to say, my family is one of those 18%. And it's so easy just to fall into that. Oh, well, we all want to watch something together. Or especially when like the Timberwolves are playing in the playoffs, it's like, I got to watch that. I love my Timberwolves. So let me know if you've got a strategy of how you say, Andy, I make sure that dinner time is family time. I definitely need it.
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4: How to love like Jesus. It's coming up in just a few minutes. But first, I'm trying to figure out how in the world to actually get your family to eat at the dinner table at dinner. Because a lot of, and this is my family too, a lot of us now will sit and eat dinner on the couch. What works for you?
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4: 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I love that.
5: We've had the most amazing discussions, and a lot of times your what did we learn today thing is our discussion at the dinner table.
4: 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The question every single day that you should ask around the dinner table. 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I don't ask that question as much as I should.

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98.5 KTIS. Hey, I'm Andy, and it looks like you've got a text from God. Use your strength to lift others. Don't just live for yourself. Be patient with those who struggle. Carry what they can't right now. That's how you love like me.

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They carry the weight when their person is protecting our country far away. And they keep loving and serving behind the scenes every day. So if you are a military spouse,

0: you were cruising along in life and then it threw you a curveball and just wrecked everything, then you can kind of understand what Grace went through. She had to drop out of high school when she was 16 because of some family issues, and she just never got to go back. She would encourage all of her friends and family, please finish your high school degree. I never did, and it's one of my biggest regrets. But that changed just the other day when Grace was able to finally walk across the stage and get her diploma 79 years later. See, the reason that she dropped out of Hazel Green High School was because her husband went to go fight in World War II. And now, thanks to a special honorary ceremony put together by one of her grandchildren at 94, Grace Lee McClure-Smith is proving that it's never too late to finish what you've started.
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1: Here's some goodness in a world of badness. I know that's not good, proper English, I'm sorry. In a world that just wants to lie to you all the time. Here's what Jesus says in God's word. It's true. You can trust it. He says he is the resurrection and the life. Believe in him and you will live. You want to find out more about believing in Jesus and following him right now? Just text the word follow to 41224.

Steve was scrolling social media when he read some bad news. 6-year-old Ethan had walked away from home with his dog in Sherburne County, and it was getting dark and cold. Steve lives nearby, and he knew that Ethan was missing in an area with cornfields and swampy woods with ankle-deep water, and this rescue could quickly turn into a recovery mission. So Steve hopped off the couch into his truck with his work drone in the back that has thermal imaging. So he gets to rescue headquarters and starts flying his drone ahead of the hundreds of volunteers who are calling out Ethan's name with flashlights covering every inch of the tall grass at 1 a.m. Then Steve saw two dots in the swampland. It was Ethan and his dog, who were cold, but they were safe because hundreds of neighbors and strangers dropped everything to help. And that's why Minnesota's nice.

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1: On her birthday, the family of Tracy Grogan Moody honors her unceasing love, faithfulness, kindness, generosity, and unmatched abilities to listen and ask meaningful questions. She daily embodies Ephesians 4:2, which says, "Be completely humble and gentle. Be patient, bearing with one another in love." Happy birthday.

I know you're singing that at the top of your lungs on 494 with the windows down. Doesn't it feel great? And you almost feel like you're singing with a whole bunch of people there on that song. I want you to make sure that you can actually sing with people this summer at the Joyful Nights backstage music concerts. They're back again. Coming up on Monday morning, Keith Stevens will let you know about the first artist of the summer at 9 a.m. But if you want to be the first to know every single time, just text the word joyful to 41224. That's joyful to 41224.

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2: When you panic, your mind always goes to the worst case scenario. When I was ironing stuff in the laundry room the other day, our 4-pound puppy, Napoleon, was in there with me. He likes to sleep on piles of clothes, so I didn't think about the fact that he hadn't nipped at my ankles to play for a little bit. Then my wife says, "Honey, where's the dog?" So we call and we search all over. Couldn't find the little guy anywhere. Then I look at the washing machine. It's running, and my greatest fear started playing out. What if, as I was throwing the laundry in, he was sleeping in it? So I frantically start unloading all the sopping wet clothes from the machine as my wife is yelling behind me, because she has no idea why I'm doing it, "This is not the time to be doing laundry." Thankfully, he wasn't in there. He was sleeping in one of our kids' rooms. But in a moment of panic, I allowed myself to go there, to go to that worst case scenario, which, as I'm learning, when I focus on the worst ending, it doesn't end well.
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2: Biggest slowdown is actually coming into the metro, not going out. 94 westbound in that construction zone as you are going from Hudson, coming across the state line. It is super slow, 23 minutes as you try to approach 95. 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
0: People are so desperate for hope right now. 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
1: Seeing some slowdowns as everyone's trying to leave a little early today, especially on 94 westbound between Wisconsin 35 around the River Falls exit and Highway 95. So coming in to the Twin Cities, that's 24 minutes due to road work. 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
1: And in the Bible, when David was running from his enemy and he was trapped, he said, "When I'm afraid, I will put my trust in you." God, whatever fear is gripping us right now, it doesn't come from you. You did not give us a spirit of fear, but of power. 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
1: It's hard now to know what's true, who you can trust, but Jesus says he is the resurrection and the life. If you believe in him, you will.

When a relationship ends, it's always difficult. But even though Mary and Bill of St. Cloud divorced 20 years ago, they stayed in touch, stayed connected through the good times and the bad. And Bill had a really bad day recently when he found out he needed a new kidney. He was shocked when Mary was the first person to say, "Yeah, I'll do it. I'll do it for you." And even though Bill and Mary weren't very compatible in their relationship, apparently they were for the donation. Doctors found that they had the same blood type and shared quite a few of the antigens that were needed to make this kidney transplant a success. And it was a success. Bill has a new lease on life, and their whole family now has a real life example of what unconditional love looks like. And that's why Minnesota's nice.

On her birthday, the family of Tracy Grogan Moody honors her unceasing love, faithfulness, kindness, generosity, and unmatched abilities to listen and ask meaningful questions. She daily embodies Ephesians 4:2, which says, "Be completely humble and gentle. Be patient, bearing with one another in love." Happy birthday.

If you don't have the words to pray with what you're going through right now, you can use the words in this song from Mercy Me. And if you need some help, I'd love to pray with you. Just text PRAY to 41224.

0: If you're new to KTIS, if you're just trying to figure out this whole faith thing and you think, Andy, I've had issues with religion before. I don't know if Jesus is any different. The difference between Jesus and religion is religion shames people for having dirty feet. Jesus kneels down to wash them.
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Hey, I'm Andy, and it looks like you've got a text from God. 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

The worst thing that someone can ever say is no. And the best thing they could say is yes. Saying yes to KTIS, yes to the encouragement. I hope that encourages you to share this with a friend today. Yeah, tell a friend about KTIS. If you need a little help, I can walk you through it. When you text the word friend to 41224.

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They carry the weight when their person is protecting our country far away. And they keep loving and serving behind the scenes every day. So if you are a military spouse,

0: If you were cruising along in life and then it threw you a curveball and just wrecked everything, then you can kind of understand what Grace went through. She had to drop out of high school when she was 16 because of some family issues, and she just never got to go back. She would encourage all of her friends and family, please finish your high school degree. I never did, and it's one of my biggest regrets. But that changed just the other day when Grace was able to finally walk across the stage and get her diploma 79 years later. See, the reason that she dropped out of Hazel Green High School was because her husband went to go fight in World War II. And now, thanks to a special honorary ceremony put together by one of her grandchildren at 94, Grace Lee McClure-Smith is proving that it's never too late to finish what you've started.
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1: And it's so hard to know what's true and who you can trust, but you can always trust God's word. And Jesus says this in God's word, that he's the resurrection and the life. And when you believe in him, you will live.
2: Things are getting real. Jesus, take the wheel. Only way I'm getting to the other side.

On her birthday, the family of Tracy Grogan Moody honors her unceasing love, faithfulness, kindness, generosity, and unmatched abilities to listen and ask meaningful questions. She daily embodies Ephesians 4:2, which says, "Be completely humble and gentle. Be patient, bearing with one another in love." Happy birthday.

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1: No animals were harmed in the telling of this story. When I was ironing stuff in the laundry room the other day, our 4-pound puppy, Napoleon, was in there with me. He likes to sleep on piles of clothes, so I didn't think about the fact that he hadn't nipped at my ankles to play for a little bit. Then my wife says, "Honey, where's the dog?" So we call and we search all over. Couldn't find the little guy anywhere. Then I look at the washing machine, it's running, and my greatest fear started playing out. What if, as I was throwing the laundry in, he was sleeping in it? So I frantically start unloading all the sopping wet clothes from the machine as my wife is yelling behind me, because she has no idea why I'm doing it, "This is not the time to be doing laundry." Thankfully, he wasn't in there. He was sleeping in one of our kids' rooms. But in a moment of panic, I allowed myself to go there, to go to that worst case scenario, which, as I'm learning, when I focus on the worst ending, it doesn't end well.
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It's probably because they listen to KTIS.

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Because God's word says that he's close to the brokenhearted and saves those who are crushed in spirit. So if all you can say is, "Hey God, I'm crushed," he'll answer that prayer.

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0: to tell a friend about KTIS, but maybe you're not sure what that first step looks like. 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
1: Every time I had to walk through another funeral, I get in my car and turn on the radio and feel 10 times better and know there's hope there. Yes, I'm going to miss my dad and my mom and my son, but they're all up in heaven waiting for me doing the dance. I know it.
0: 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Tell a friend.

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1: And it's so hard to know what's true and who you can trust, but you can always trust God's word. And Jesus says this in God's word, that he's the resurrection and the life. And when you believe in him, you will live. I've never

0: nice.
1: When a relationship ends, it's always difficult. But even though Mary and Bill of St. Cloud divorced 20 years ago, they stayed in touch, stayed connected through the good times and the bad. And Bill had a really bad day recently when he found out he needed a new kidney. He was shocked when Mary was the first person to say, "Yeah, I'll do it. I'll do it for you." And even though Bill and Mary weren't very compatible in their relationship, apparently they were for the donation. Doctors found that they had the same blood type and shared quite a few of the antigens that were needed to make this kidney transplant a success. And it was a success. Bill has a new lease on life, and their whole family now has a real life example of what unconditional love looks like. And that's why Minnesota's nice.

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1: Might be a little longer wait to get into your favorite restaurant tonight. 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
2: And I'm here at the South Suburbs Prom in Northfield. 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
1: Aww.
2: But we've got a photo booth set up here. 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
1: Awesome, Caleb. You'll have to teach me how to do the floss. I know that's like an old dance. I still don't know how to do it. How does another organization that thinks, man, it would be cool to have KTIS at my event get in touch with you?
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0: 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I don't know if Jesus is any different. The difference between Jesus and religion is religion shames people for having dirty feet. Jesus kneels down to wash them.
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Hey, I'm Andy, and it looks like you've got a text from God. Use your strength to lift others. Don't just live for yourself. Be patient with those who struggle. Carry what they can't right now. That's how you love like me.

It's something everybody should believe, but to be honest, I don't always believe it. And I work at a station that's talking about it all the time, that God is not done. God is not done with you. So when I was driving home the other day and I saw a KTIS billboard that said that, it encouraged me. And I bet things like that encourage you too. That's why you listen to KTIS. And I know you've got a friend that's going through it that needs this encouragement too. So could you share KTIS with one friend that needs to know today that God is not done?

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They carry the weight when their person is protecting our country far away. And they keep loving and serving behind the scenes every day. So if you are a military spouse,

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1: 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So it's up to you to prioritize the things that you need to do and then put them on the calendar so you can make sure that you do them.
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